Power 100. Rachel here, signing off for my Sunday shift right about now. And I'm going to head down to the warehouse. The loading dock, hopefully catch trigger warning. It is an all ages and completely free event. So maybe if you're in your car right now and you've got a little bit of free time, you could head down as well. Wildy will be back tomorrow morning from 5:30. Right now, I'm going to leave you with the Chili Peppers and Nickelback. From 5:30. Right now, I'm going to leave you with the Chili Peppers and Nickelback.

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1: Hey, it's Wildy. Hope you're having a great weekend. If you haven't already registered for Power 100's 10K payroll, jump on the computer now, power100.com.au, and I could be calling out your name 7 o'clock tomorrow morning to get you on the payroll here at Power 100. So wake up with me from 5:30 tomorrow morning. It's Wildy on Power 100.

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1: Will you hold the line when every one of them is giving up and giving in? Tell me, in this house of mine, nothing ever comes without a consequence or cost. Tell me, will the stars align? Will heaven step in? Will it save us from our sin? Will it? 'Cause this house of mine.

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0: No thunder around at the moment. Good looking week here in North Queensland. It is Power 100. You're waking up with Wildy. Couple away from seven. Well, overnight, the Formula One Grand Prix in Spa was won and run. And Kimi Antonelli taking first place in his Mercedes. Our very own Oscar Piastri, fifth. Hey, heading our way, Brisbane band Grizzly Shark on their NQ tour. They're going to be playing The Warehouse on Friday, the 31st of July. If you like your music on the heavy side. You won't want to miss these guys with special guests, Sardinelle and also Thanatist, and supported by Boys Court. Now, if you would like to take yourself and three mates along, just be caller two on 1300 89 19 29, and the tickets are all yours for Grizzly Shark NQ Tour at the Warehouse. Before 8 o'clock this morning, some Jet.
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0: 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Ugly Kid Joe's in there. 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

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Spain, Argentina, they are into extra time at the moment. It is still nil all. Speaking of time, Crystal Reed from Mount Lowe, your time is running out to get on the Power 100 10K payroll. 1300 89 19 29. You've got about 15 minutes left to give me a call and knock Jaden from Munningburra off. That's Crystal Reed from Mount Love. You know, Crystal, get